0: I was born in the country, that's a natural fact. On these long city days, I wanna look back to see tobacco fields, a row after row, red clay cracking where the silver queen grows.
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like when you get mad. 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I mean, I don't see what she sees, but maybe it's 'cause I'm wearing your cologne.

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1: Hey, it's me. I just want to leave a message, cause when I'm with you, I'm so lost. Cause I love you so much.

again, again. I got a window with no view. Try not to be so blue, but that's what it looks like again.